Good morning, legends. You're on Highway Number 1, trucking with Tim right here at the home of Good Times, Classic Country. It is 104.7 Gippsland FM.

man who washes Brendan Rawls' truck being interviewed by Jane. That was sensational. And I spoke to Mason Marks last night, in fact, and Jane was interviewing Mason in front of that Western Star of yours, mate. And you're the future. You're the future of the industry. When we decide to park up, it's quite ironic that that line in that song of Truckman Tim mentions about the young ones that are coming up through the system. It's quite incredible. Talking about incredible people, I talked about this at the start of the show. I took a load of firewood up to Red Hill Road last Tuesday. You know, I've been in my truck all week and I've just been welling up everywhere I go, but yeah, but Tanya and Max up there at Red Hill Road, and a big good morning to Kelly. I heard from out there on Highway Number 1, Tanya, that you don't mind a little bit of Elton John. It's a little

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I mean, a horse was never born than the one they called a brute. The horse that he was looking for was in chute number 8.

running out all wrong. Yeah, Lord. Wish I could find me a good book, Daddy. Yeah. What it done took my brain.

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The last song is Crocodile Rock Out and John. Old time rock and roll. Bobby Seger, Proud Mary Clarence. Bye from Diane.

Now the publican's anxious for the quota to come, and there's a faraway look on the face of the bum. The maid's gone all cranky and the cook's acting queer. Oh, what a terrible place is

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Every night at your knees, what's in front and not behind? Where you should keep your mind, make a phone call or two, use the words I love you.

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Coming up next, I have You and Me by Alice Cooper and Rocky Mountain Way by Joe Walsh, a request, another one by June. Here we go.

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1: 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Elwood! Oh, gracias, amigo. Gotta love a man that'll bring you a gold guitar. See what we can do with this thing, yeah.

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1: 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It's that simple.

Well, it's time for Monday Breakfast again, and Bryce Eichold is my name. Behind the microphone until 8 o'clock this morning. Looking forward to playing some great music, bringing you some news, and giving you a bit of entertainment over the next few hours. 5134 844 is the number in the studio. That's 5134 844. But in the meantime, here's our theme. This is John Farnham and Talk of the Town. My red

0: Lee Terrelgan and Liam Gaffer, and the prom heading for 15 degrees. And right now, outside our studios here in Morwell, it's sitting on 4 degrees.
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0: They are the dulcet tones of Ken Thompson, who you'll hear after 8 o'clock this morning on the radio with the third and final hour of Monday Breakfast. And then from 9 this morning, you'll hear Lynn Harvey with the Country Shoebox, 2 hours of great country music as part of the country crew. Let's keep the music rolling. And released on this week back in 1975 was the third studio album of Bruce Springsteen. The album was titled Born to Run. Let's hear that title track right now. It's the boss, Bruce Springsteen, at 25 to 8.

Public enemy number one, hanging on their arms. I've seen the evidence. I've seen the evidence what comes out of women's handbags. That's why I don't carry one. Oh, dear. Good on you, Terry Gordon. That's a great song. I'm going to go with this one now from Mark Roberts, and I'm playing it for Marlene. Marlene Dixon. Good morning to you, Marlene. Thank you for your message. Here's Mark Roberts for you with, who remembers when Mark Roberts was over here? Extremely hot day, 40 degrees, poor man from Ireland. He did well though. Wrong road again.